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1: It's from the string quartet in E-flat by Fanny Mendelssohn, played there by the Ebene Quartet. 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And it's from her Portraits of Langston Hughes, that would be. 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

0: The state of emergency for all 254 counties in Texas. For NPR News, I'm Brian Kirkpatrick in Kerrville, Texas.
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0: This is listener-supported North Country Public Radio. Good morning. I'm Anna Williamsburg, and the time now is 10:18. Thanks for joining us for 1A on a Tuesday. Right now, temperatures largely in the low 70s across the North Country. We'll see them warm quite a lot. A hot day on tap for us this Tuesday, with temperatures in the low to mid 80s across the North Country, all the way up to 88 degrees expected in Glens Falls and 86 in Watertown. We'll see sunny and dry skies as well, so it's going to feel just as hot as it is, with hot weather expected to continue through this work week. A chance of showers starting Wednesday and rolling through Friday and into the weekend, but heat continuing and humidity expected on the way as well. You can always find a full weather forecast for your location on our website. 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
2: This is 1A. I'm Jen White. We're discussing shifting.

0: Curtis Mayfield with the impressions. That was People Get Ready right here on Trail Mix on North Country Public Radio. Before that, the Felice Brothers with the tune Jazz on the Autobahn from the From Dreams to Dust album. And the band Smog with the tune Let's Move to the Country started off this hour. I'm Sarah Scafita McGuire. Thanks for tuning in to this relaxed and upbeat mix of music here on Trail Mix. It's 16 minutes after 4. 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And Tyler Flanagan will tell you just a little bit about it.
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0: 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It's 4:18. We're going to get back to the music. Here's something from Courtney Barnett's new album. The album's called Creature of Habit. We're going to hear the track One Thing at a Time.

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0: 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I'm Mary Louise Kelly.
1: And I'm Elsa Chang. Coming up, news from NASA. They just named the crew for the Artemis 3 mission.
2: What others believe to be impossible happens to be what we do best here at NASA.
0: We'll speak with one of the four astronauts headed to space on the broader goal of getting back to the moon.
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